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0: 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Hey, I'm Jill Tracy, and it is Mr. Rogers for the win, which I think is kindness for the win, really. I don't know if you heard about this, but the United States Postal Service just announced that the 2018 stamp honoring Fred Rogers won its stamp encore competition. They were having people vote to reissue one stamp as part of the agency's 250th United States of America anniversary celebration. More than 500,000 votes were cast during the 10-week contest, and the Mr. Rogers stamp beat out its closest competitor by more than 40,000 votes. The reissued Forever stamp, along with a brand new four-stamp souvenir sheet featuring additional images from Mr. Rogers' neighborhood, will be available nationwide beginning June 1st. So that's exciting, because I look at that as, you know what? Kindness has not gone out of style. Mr. Rogers still touches hearts today because he was all about loving people, protecting children, loving kiddos, always being kind and respecting others. And, you know, I just think people still can honor that.
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2: There's something about sunshine that lifts our mood, especially in the Northland. 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

0: 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Hey, welcome to the family. 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
1: Should have been long gone now. 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
0: And this story comes from Aaron. Do you have a story? Go ahead and share it with me. Maybe it will make someone in the Northland smile. You never know. You can text me at 888-720-9730. Aaron says when her stepdaughter was four, her little pet fish had passed away, sadly, and they had the whole toilet side flushing funeral and made sure to say nice things about the little fish. Well, about 4 weeks later, Erin says her best friend's dad passed away and she wanted to be there for her friend, so she took her daughter with her to the visitation. And as they were waiting in line, the little girl wanted to know why the man was sleeping in a box. And Erin thought, okay, this is a good opportunity to talk about what happens when we die. So she said, well, he's not sleeping. He actually passed away. And this is what people do. They go through the line and do a viewing and they tell the family how sorry they are and say nice things about the person that they remember. And that's when things started to click for this little girl. And she stepped back and looked at her mom and she said, are they going to flush him? Very loudly. And I would bet that everyone got a little bit of a needed chuckle at that point.
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3: Unwavering. 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

0: on my mind.
1: I don't know if I get a pass because I'm not a man or if this is something that's good for everybody. But I was just reading about this. A new study shows that men who can do 40 push-ups are 96% less likely to have heart problems. And, you know, that sounds pretty easy. Oh, just do 40 push-ups every day? Okay. Well, I've tried to do one push-up. I don't think it's easy. And it says there aren't any conclusive results talking about a woman and whether doing 40 push-ups for her is better than cardio or other exercises. But I'm sure it wouldn't be bad for me to work up to 40 push-ups. I don't know. Should we make that our summer challenge?
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There's the guy coming to Duluth, Zach Williams on Life 97.3. 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

speak with human eloquence and angelic ecstasy, but don't love, I'm nothing but the creaking of a rusty gate. If I speak God's word with power, revealing all of his mysteries and making everything as plain as day, and if I have faith to say to a mountain, jump, and it jumps, but I don't love, I'm nothing. 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

Oh, the Apostle Paul is such a motivator. Here we go. It's your verse of the day on Life 97.3, Philippians 3.14. I've got my eye on the goal, where God is beckoning us onward to Jesus. I'm off and running, and I'm not turning back. Sometimes

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2: 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I don't know what to do.
3: But again, it does come back to the same thing that I would tell my sons is you can't love your wife the way that God wants you to without him. You're not going to be able to love your children the way that God wants you to without him. And I didn't always get this right. But if we can, to the best of our ability, put God first, then the rest starts to fall into place. Even in those moments when we do fall woefully short of enough, God makes up the difference.
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1: It's the season of barbecues, vacation, and times with friends and family. 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The mighty warrior who saves, he will take great delight in you. You're seen, you're known, and deeply valued by God. 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That's new to 41224.

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I'm Jill Tracy. Time for me to say goodnight. But before I do, I just have a reminder for you. 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And you will never and have never been loved less. He loves you perfectly.

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1: Okay, Northland, this is one you're going to want on your calendar. 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
1: Okay, Northland, this is one you're going to want on your calendar. 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
1: There's something about sunshine that lifts our mood, especially in the Northland. Longer days, brighter skies, a little more joy. But even in a season that looks happy on the outside, you might be carrying something heavy inside. God's word reminds us that the joy of the Lord is your strength. That's not a temporary feeling, but a steady source of strength that you can lean on no matter what's going on. So if you'd like to know more about a joy that lasts beyond the moment, just text the word NEW to 41224. 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
1: Helping you start the day right, even if you really don't want to get out of bed.
2: 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It makes it so much better.

0: Okay, I want to kick off the 6 o'clock club today slightly differently. Jill, I want you to kick off the 6 o'clock club, but exactly how I always kick off the 6 o'clock club.
1: Oh, I mean, we've tried this before.
0: Yeah, let's do it again. Ready?
1: Hold on. Let's see. He always starts a... Okay, ready?
0: Ready.
1: Well, welcome to Mornings with Jam and Jill. All right. Well, Jam and Grizzly Allen here on the 6 o'clock club on Life 97.3.
0: Nice. I think you could use, like, just if it's okay if I give you just a little note here. I think you could have used maybe a little bit more of a growl. Like in your voice.
1: Well,
0: yeah, that's what
1: welcome.
0: That's what you were missing. There okay, it was. That was good you. Though. That was good.
1: Well, maybe I need my own greeting for future 6 o'clock clubs, but I think today
0: that's a good idea.
1: Today that's the one we've got.
0: You can copy mine, that's fine.

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1: I love you guys so much.
2: You broke through a thousand fences, been rescued from a thousand ditches.

0: There's no place like Grand Rapids. There's no place like Grand Rapids.
1: Thank
0: There's
1: you, Dorothy.
0: No place like Grand Rapids. You're welcome. You know what I'm doing that, Jill? Why I'm doing that?
1: I do. Should I say why
0: yeah,
1: you're doing
0: please
1: that?
0: Do.
1: Okay.
0: Please say
1: hey,
0: that.
1: This is Life 97.3, by the way. The morning show is headed out on the road to broadcast the show live, making stops all across the Northland. And wouldn't you know, Grand Rapids is our first stop.
0: And of course, if you didn't know this, what's her name? The person who played Dorothy in Wizard of Oz is from Grand Rapids originally. What was her name? Why? What's that actress's name? Why? Oh,
1: say
0: no.
1: Say some words and I'll look up Google.
0: All right. Well, all right. Dorothy saying some words. Thinking about Dorothy from The Wizard of Oz, which I almost started singing tomorrow, which that's not from The Wizard of Oz. That's from Annie. That's
1: a completely Judy different Garland.
0: Actress. Judy Garland.
1: Did you know her real birth name was Frances Ethel Gum?
0: That is very different from Judy Garland.
1: Now we're getting into the weeds, though.
0: That's okay. Either way, hope to see you in Grand Rapids June 9th in the parking lot of Bloomer's Garden Center. We're going to be having all kinds of conversations like this and more with you face to face. Find out more information, life973.com.
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1: Graham is 8 years old, and he has some hopes and dreams for you, okay? 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
1: If you've had a little bit of a long week, you're like, okay, I could use some rest. 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
1: So, I mean, at this point, summer is, I mean, for some, now that it's past Memorial Day, it's basically here. Most schools in the Northland are done by next week for sure. So with that in mind, I mean, what are you most looking forward to this summertime? Like, what is top of that list? You're like, oh, I'm so excited about this summer.
0: I mean, look, as the grilling gal here at Life 97.3.
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0: 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I need to make some more trips to the greenhouse. I need to, now my mind is going to house project brain.
1: No, that's not
0: so
1: that's not what this is about.
0: Later. That's for another time.
1: This is about fun, not house projects, Jill.

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1: And I mean, summer pretty much here for sure by next week. Most schools in the Northland out of school near the end of next week. So with that in mind, lots of things to look forward to this summer. And you know what I realized? This is monumentous. Monumentous. And it just occurred to me today. This will be the first summer for my wife and I in over 8 years that we have not had to change diapers.
0: Freedom.
1: 8 years of summer diapers.
0: What are you going to do to celebrate?
1: Oh man. Not wash my hands all the time. That'll be a good one.
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1: So your time is running out. 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

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Let me share a scripture that at first I simply did not believe. Matthew 11, 28 through 30 says, "Come to me, all you who are weary and burdened, and I will give you rest. Take my yoke upon you and learn from me, for I am gentle and humble in heart, and you will find rest for your souls. For my yoke is easy and my burden is light." 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
1: I mean, maybe you especially get this. Especially it's like, okay, I'm excited for the weekend. There's a burst of energy, but maybe it's been a long week. Similar to James, he's 8 years old. He said, I'm really tired, but I just want to party. So I don't know what to do.
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0: Well, you are quickly running out of time here for something Life 97.3. You've been doing this during the month of May for Mental Health Awareness Month, but you can still sign up and just receive some daily encouragement.
1: Yeah, it's 21 days of daily encouragement. And we've already heard from friends who have just found this really impactful. It's such a simple text that you'll receive each morning. So it's not signing up for a ton, but kind of a lot of really important things to cover in those 21 days. And so if you are at all interested, this is totally free to sign up for, but time is running out. 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

0: There's no place like Grand Rapids. There's no place like Grand Rapids.
1: Thank
0: There's you,
1: Dorothy.
0: There's no place like Grand Rapids. You're welcome. You know what I'm doing that, Jill? Why I'm doing that?
1: I do. Should I say why
0: yeah,
1: you're doing
0: please
1: that?
0: Do.
1: Okay.
0: Please say
1: hey,
0: that.
1: This is Life 97.3, by the way. The morning show is headed out on the road to broadcast the show live, making stops all across the Northland. And wouldn't you know, Grand Rapids is our first stop.
0: And of course, if you didn't know this, what's her name? The person who played Dorothy in Wizard of Oz is from Grand Rapids originally. What was her name? Why? What's that actress's name? Why? Oh,
1: say
0: no.
1: Some words and I'll look up Google.
0: All right. Well, all right. Dorothy saying some words. Thinking about Dorothy from The Wizard of Oz, which I almost started singing tomorrow, which that's not from The Wizard of Oz. That's from Annie. That's
1: a completely Judy Garland.
0: Judy Garland.
1: Did you know her real birth name was Frances Ethel Gum?
0: That is very different from Judy Garland.
1: Now we're getting into the weeds, though.
0: That's okay. Either way, hope to see you in Grand Rapids June 9th in the parking lot of Bloomer's Garden Center. We're going to be having all kinds of conversations like this and more with you face to face. Find out more information, life973.com.
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1: Graham is 8 years old, and he has some hopes and dreams for you, okay? 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
2: If you've had a little bit of a long week, you're like, okay, I could use some rest. 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She's 3 years old. She said, after my nap, I'm going to take a little rest.
1: Oh, yes. Amen, Kate. Amen.

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1: So, I mean, at this point, summer is, I mean, for some, now that it's past Memorial Day, it's basically here. Most schools in the Northland are done by next week for sure. So with that in mind, I mean, what are you most looking forward to this summertime? Like, what is top of that list? You're like, oh, I'm so excited about this summer.
0: I mean, look, as the grilling gal here at Life 97.3.
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0: 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I need to make some more trips to the greenhouse. I need to, now my mind is going to house project brain.
1: No, that's not what this is about.
0: That's for another time.
1: This is about fun, not

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1: And, I mean, summer pretty much here, for sure by next week. Most schools in the Northland out of school near the end of next week. So with that in mind, lots of things to look forward to this summer. And you know what I realized? This is monumentous. Monumentous. And it just occurred to me today. This will be the first summer for my wife and I in over 8 years that we have not had to change diapers.
0: Oh, freedom.
1: Over
0: freedom.
1: 8 years of summer diapers.
0: What are you going to do to celebrate?
1: Oh man. Not wash my hands all the time. That'll be a good one.
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1: I mean, maybe you especially get this. Especially, it's like, okay, I'm excited for the weekend. There's a burst of energy, but maybe it's been a long week. Similar to James, he's 8 years old. He said, I'm really tired, but I just want to party, so I don't know what to do.
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0: When God is having you wait, there is always a reason for that. I'm Kelly. It's Life 97.3. Do you know that in Scripture, God promises that He has made everything beautiful in His timing? You know, you're going to go through things. Maybe right now you're in a season where you're waiting on something. Maybe you've been waiting for a really long time. It's a longer season than you expected. You might not be able to see it right now, but you can trust God's word to be true. I love how God is the kind of God where He goes above and beyond. He doesn't just say that, you know, my timing, my timeline is better. No, He says, I will make everything beautiful in my timing. He makes things beautiful for you. It might not look exactly like you thought it would, or there might be a time where you have to wait. And that's hard. Like, I know, like, it's hard. But the thing is, when it's not God's time, you can't force it. But when it is His time, you can't stop it. You might not be able to see it yet, my friend, but you can trust His word to be true. He will make everything beautiful in its time.
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She's actually going to be in Duluth this upcoming summer. 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

0: Well, I'm excited to get to share with you two more times that you can meet Jill and Alan on the road this summer. Hey, I'm Kelly. It's Life 97.3. All right, this is so exciting. I know that we've been telling you for a little bit that Jill and Alan from The Morning Show, they'll be back on the road this summer. And so far, we only had two locations announced. But as of yesterday, we have two more that are officially scheduled. So I want to make sure you know that you can meet them a couple more times this summer. So let's go. First up, the new ones that are announced are... drum roll, please. I'm not very good at this. All right. You can meet them in Ashland at the Overflow, which is a mercantile thrift store over in Ashland. That's Tuesday, July 14th. And then on Tuesday, July 28th, they'll be in the parking lot of Boondocks Coffee and Cafe in Minong. Okay, so those are two more opportunities to see Jill and Alan on the road this summer. We're again kicking off the on-the-road schedule June 9th in Grand Rapids outside of Bloomer's Garden Center, and then 2540 Coffee House in Superior on June 25th. All of this is at our website, life973.com. And then this is fun. Like, we're kind of rolling it out in style over the course of the summer, but we'll have a couple more locations still coming later on. Just keep tuning in.
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I'm Kelly. 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I pray today that you can trust God's pace for your life instead of rushing the process.

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might be a few things that you have to say no to today, and that's okay. I'm Kelly. It's Life 97.3. How about with all the no's you might have to say, let's say some yeses. Say yes to love, to hope, to joy, to compassion. I know.

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0: You sometimes don't realize how heavy life has been until somebody offers to help you carry it. I'm Kelly. It's Life 97.3. Every single day you pass, whether it's in person, on the road, or it's on social media even, a lot of people are carrying weight that you can't see. And that's one reason why I'm so excited about an event that's happening here tomorrow in the Northland. Ruck Life is an event that's happening at Montalac Resort tomorrow. And this is way more than just a fitness event, though it definitely is. It's a reminder that nobody is meant to carry life alone. You see, Ruck Life supports 23rd Veteran, which is an amazing organization that helps veterans and first responders through real community, mental health support. They provide programs that remind people there is still hope and purpose ahead for them. I actually had the chance to be a civilian in one of their programs this last year, and I got to see up close, like watch my friends grow in such a way that was so beautiful, myself included. And the awesome thing tomorrow that's going to happen is every single step that is taken, it's going to help somebody else keep taking theirs too. If you've been looking for a meaningful way to show up for people in our community, this is such a good one. You can actually sign up still right now, learn more information and what to pack in your rucksack at 23rdveteran.org.
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Hey, if you've got a prayer request, you can send those to us anytime. We would love to pray for you. 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

0: Well, with the warmer temps lately, the sun has been out more. Do you also get to the point where you feel just kind of like a new person again? Yeah, that's me. Hey, I'm Kelly. It's Life 97.3. You know, when it gets to this point in the season where we've just been waiting so long for, you know, the snow to be gone, of course, for the cold to be done, for it to be sunnier most days than gray, longer days, I think it starts to get to the point where it feels like, all right, yes, now this is it. It's almost summer. Like, I'm great. But then if you're anything like me, there are still some days where you start to question, like, why do I still feel like, you know, like there's no reason for me to not feel good. Like the sun is shining. Everything's great, right? But then there can still be those little moments where you're like, why am I still having some of those thoughts? Like, why am I feeling down? You know, if you've gotten to that spot before, maybe you're there right now, we actually have a resource that I would love to share with you. Because I think it's true that, yes, it is so good to enjoy those days where you feel great, like where your head is just clear and your heart is clear. But that's a great time to prepare for those moments where maybe you won't be. And so I want to share with you this text journey that we've set up, which is called Whole and Well. It's a 21-day text journey. And all you have to do is text WELL to 41224. And every single day, you'll just get a text in the morning, and it's got some practical, faith-centered encouragement for your mind, body, and spirit from trusted Christian voices. Now, this has been such an encouragement for me. I really hope it is for you too. You don't have to feel stuck. You can prepare for those moments where you might end up getting there. This is a really cool way to start. Text the word WELL to 41224.
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I don't know who needs to hear this today, but you can throw your bananas away. 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

0: That was Micah Tyler on Life 97.3. I'm Kelly. This next one is from Matthew West called Good. Here's what he had to say about the song.
1: For as long as I can remember, I've struggled to fully understand the depths of God's grace and the reality that it truly is a free gift. Instead, I get it all twisted and I think if I do enough good stuff, then maybe, just maybe, I'll be good enough for grace. But this is what Paul said in Romans 11, verse 6. And since it is through God's kindness, then it is not by their good works. For in that case, God's grace would not be what it really is, free and undeserved. So I hope that when you listen to this song, you remember what I'm trying to learn every single day. You're not loved because you're worthy. You're loved because He's good.

0: If you've been feeling a little bit unseen lately, this one is for you today. I'm Kelly. It's Life 97.3. I heard this quote recently and man, it hit. Sometimes nothing good happens to you because you are the good that happens to others. Sit with that for a moment. If you've been showing up faithfully, pouring out generously and holding space for everyone around you, and you're wondering why it never seems to come back your way, please hear this today. Friend, you are not overlooked. You are not forgotten. You are the answer to someone's prayer right now in this season. The seeds that you're sowing without begging for attention and keeping score, God sees that. He sees you. He sees the way that you are loving and giving, even when your own cup isn't feeling like it's being filled. You are not ordinary. You're being called to sow love in places that maybe people, like, you don't even know how desperate they are for it. Please keep being exactly who you are. God sees it. He loves it. He delights in who you are.
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Well, I'm excited to get to share with you two more times that you can meet Jill and Alan on the road this summer. Hey, I'm Kelly. It's Life 97.3. All right, this is so exciting. I know that we've been telling you for a little bit that Jill and Alan from The Morning Show, they'll be back on the road this summer. And so far, we only had two locations announced. But as of yesterday, we have two more that are officially scheduled. So I want to make sure you know that you can meet them a couple more times this summer. So let's go. First up, the new ones that are announced are... drumroll, please. I'm not very good at this. All right. You can meet them in Ashland at the Overflow, which is a mercantile thrift store over in Ashland. That's Tuesday, July 14th. And then on Tuesday, July 28th, they'll be in the parking lot of Boondocks Coffee and Cafe in Minong. Okay, so those are two more opportunities to see Jill and Alan on the road this summer. We're again kicking off the on-the-road schedule June 9th in Grand Rapids outside of Bloomer's Garden Center, and then 2540 Coffee House in Superior on June 25th. All of this is at our website, life973.com. And then this is fun. Like, we're kind of rolling it out in style over the course of the summer, but we'll have a couple more locations still coming.

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Your worth is not measured by how exhausted you are. I'm Kelly, it's Life 97.3. I hope you'll prioritize some rest this weekend, trusting fully that God still loves you when you're not performing.

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0: You sometimes don't realize how heavy life has been until somebody offers to help you carry it. I'm Kelly. It's Life 97.3. Every single day you pass, whether it's in person, on the road, or it's on social media even, a lot of people are carrying weight that you can't see. And that's one reason why I'm so excited about an event that's happening here tomorrow in the Northland. Ruck Life is an event that's happening at Montalac Resort tomorrow. And this is way more than just a fitness event, though it definitely is. It's a reminder that nobody is meant to carry life alone. You see, Ruck Life supports 23rd Veteran, which is an amazing organization that helps veterans and first responders through real community, mental health support. They provide programs that remind people there is still hope and purpose ahead for them. I actually had the chance to be a civilian in one of their programs this last year, and I got to see up close, like watch my friends grow in such a way that was so beautiful, myself included. And the awesome thing tomorrow that's going to happen is every single step that is taken, it's going to help somebody else keep taking theirs too. If you've been looking for a meaningful way to show up for people in our community, this is such a good one. You can actually sign up still right now, learn more information and what to pack in your rucksack at 23rdveteran.org.
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3: 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I don't know what to do.
4: But again, it does come back to the same thing that I would tell my sons is you can't love your wife the way that God wants you to without him. You're not going to be able to love your children the way that God wants you to without him. And I didn't always get this right. But if we can, to the best of our ability, put God first, then the rest starts to fall into place. Even in those moments when we do fall woefully short of enough, God makes up the difference.
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That was Jamie McDonald on Life 97.3. I'm Kelly. Hey, this next one is brand new from Tasha Layton called Meet Me in the Valley. Friend, you're not alone today. Wherever you find yourself, in the highs and the lows, God will meet you there and take you through.

0: Okay, now this is the kind of prescription I want to be signed up for. 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It's Life 97.3. Okay, maybe you've heard before the saying, laughter is the best medicine. You probably have proof of that in your own life, right? There's been times where you have just kind of fallen over in laughter with your friends, with your family, just maybe even laughing, watching a show or something. Laughter does something for us, right? Science actually shows that the frequency of daily laughter moderates the relationship between stressful events in your life and symptoms of stress. And there's actually evidence, too, that laughter significantly reduces cortisol, which is a stress hormone, compared to placebo. So I don't know who needs to hear this today, but laughter, as proven by research, it helps protect you from stress. So your prescription this weekend, be more silly.
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Maybe God's not asking you to be fearless. He's just asking you to trust him. I'm Kelly. It's Life 97.3. Joshua 9 says, "Be strong and courageous, for the Lord your God will be with you wherever you go."

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Whatever you're doing, I hope you also have time for the rest you more than deserve.

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0: right. Just two more weeks. Two more weeks of school. I'm Rob on Life 97.3 filling in for Nikki. Can't believe it. Sometimes it goes by slowly, but when you're getting to the final couple weeks, it feels fast, right? My wife is a school teacher, and of course, I think everybody is, this is the phrase that she used, I'm just ready to be done. Just meaning that it's, you know, it's a lot of work, whether you're a student, you're the teacher or the parent. There's a lot involved in education. And so whatever part of it that you're in, yes, you're almost to the finish line, but also thank you for taking part in the education.
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0: May is Mental Health Awareness Month. And as we are wrapping up the month, that doesn't mean that this is no longer an important thing. 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Maybe you're feeling overwhelmed or discouraged. Maybe you feel stuck in this season. We want you to know that you are not alone and real change is possible. We have this program that we'd love to share with you free. Of course, we're just trying to encourage you. It's called Whole and Well. 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You're going to hear from some trusted voices, hearing some encouragement from people like Susie Larson and Alyssa Keaton. Now, all you have to do is text one word to be part of this program. You are so valuable, friend. Here's the word. 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
1: 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I'm Rob, filling in for Nikki. Have you ever said the phrase, someday I might, or I just want to one day? Well, it depends on what it is, of course. Some things we have to build towards, like one day my dream is to have a lake house or a cabin at the lake with my own dock and boat and to fish and just hang out with my family and have Christmas there with everyone. That's my big dream. That's the thing that you have to work towards. At least I do. And maybe in so many years to come, I will be able to do that. But there are other things like, I just wish I went to the movies more. Oh, I'd like to go at camping a little bit more. Whatever it is that you talk about doing. Here is a piece of encouragement that a friend of mine actually posted on social media. And it goes like this. Whatever you want to do in life, do it now. There are only so many tomorrows.
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4: There's something about sunshine that lifts our mood, especially in the Northland. 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So if you'd like to know more about a joy that lasts beyond the moment, just text the word new to 41224. 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

Life 97.3, it's the weekend. 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

0: So, like, would you like to hang out with Jill and Alan on the Life 97.3 morning show? Because they do want to hang out with you. In fact, they're moving through the Northland. Their first stop is in Grand Rapids. They'll be broadcasting live in the parking lot of Bloomer's Garden Center on Tuesday, June 9th from 7 to 9 in the morning. Then on the 25th, they're headed to Superior outside of 2540 Coffee House. On July 14th, they'll be outside the Overflow in Ashland. So there's so many more events that are happening they want you to be part of. If you'd like to check out this calendar, see all the events, and see which one you're going to hang out with Jill and Alan at, just visit life973.com.
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Life 97.3. Today's verse is in Psalm 121. It's a familiar song if you grew up at church in the 90s. I lift my eyes up to the mountains. Where does my help come from? My help comes from the Lord, the maker of heaven and earth.

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I've been

0: Let it rain. Things change rather quickly when you have a child. I'm Rob on Life 97.3 filling in for Nikki. As a new dad, I have been learning this because I have a 14-month-old, almost 15-month-old. And last summer, my wife and I were like, all right, this newborn, we can't take her to the movies just in case she starts crying, but we can go to a drive-in. And that was a lot of fun. She was fine. She was sleeping and we were watching the movie and we're like, okay, let's not press our luck. Let's get home. Cause you know, there's usually a double feature. Not going to do that. And it was fine. It was great. And I'm thinking about it right now. I'm like, oh, it would be fun to do that again this summer, but we have a 14-month-old. And she's a cute little tornado that just loves to get into everything, move around a lot. She doesn't really want to be restricted. So we're trying to figure out, is this going to be the thing to do?
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2: 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Are you on your way home now? It's the weekend. Before we get there, let's do this together. Let's breathe. 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

0: 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I'm Rob, filling in for Nikki. Are you going to celebrate your kiddo's teacher at the end of the school year? There are 2 weeks left. Just curious because my sister is a school teacher, so is my wife. And my sister, she's a kindergarten teacher. And she told me how last year she was completely surprised by such a small gift on her final day of school. One of her kiddos came up and brought her a iced latte. She's like, why do you have an iced latte? And she's like, it's for you. His parent, mom had gone to that morning, said, well, it is the last day. Why not? Who doesn't like a nice iced latte, especially on a hot day? And it was just a sweet thing.
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I don't know if Zach Williams does this at every concert, but the one I went to, people that got VIP passes got to eat dinner with him, and it was like barbecue. 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
1: First, with your kiddo, it's just so awesome. I'm Rob on Life 97.3 filling in for Nikki. And I got to share a first with my daughter just yesterday. We have a garden. We have strawberries. The first two strawberries have ripened, and I'm so excited. Happened a lot faster than I thought, actually, too. But it was bright red, so juicy. And I almost ate it, but then I was like, Vi has never picked anything from the garden yet. This little 14-month-old needs to do it. And so I took her over there, and I showed her the strawberry, and she understood the assignment right away. It was the cutest thing. She grabbed that thing and shoved it right in her mouth. She got a delicious strawberry, and it looks like her immune system's going to do really well, too.
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Thanks for letting me fill in for Nikki and hang out with you during the week. Remember, only two more weeks and then summer break begins. 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

Life 97.3, I'm Jill Tracy. Welcome to a Friday night. You did it. You made it all the way to here. I'm so proud of you. And I'm just honored to come along as we kick off the weekend together.

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0: If you've got one, go ahead and send it to me. Text me at 888-720-9730. This one is hilarious. Irene says when her nephew Rex was 3 or maybe 4 years old, he had come to spend the night with Irene's family. And in the morning, as they were having breakfast, he sat down and took a big drink of his orange juice. And then he shouted, "There's celery in my juice." It was pulp. Yeah, he had never had orange juice with pulp in it.
2: 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Years ago, something from the Bible that changed my life was Matthew 7:7-8. It says, "Ask and it will be given to you, seek and you will find, knock and the door will be opened to you, for everyone who asks receives, he who seeks finds, and to him who knocks the door will be opened." If you're interested in God showing up in your life, I've found it helpful to ask, seek, and knock.
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